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Just to let you know, the GHA Mobile Health Unit still out and about as well, marking Prostate Cancer International Day, which I believe is tomorrow. 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Got Ed Sheeran on the way in a little while, plus this. It's Whitney Houston. 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

0: Sabrina Carpenter on Gibraltar Today. Now, the women's national side has just finished its first World Cup qualifying campaign, which brought their first ever competitive goal in what was a very difficult group. Last night, they were put through their paces by a very attacking Kosovo side. It was an 8-0 defeat at Europa Point, but there have been some highlights to look back on. A first ever competitive goal, of course, some impressive individual moments, and of course, the experience of playing at this level for the first time. So joining me in the studio, Shania Robber, Caitlin Robber, and Tiffany Viagas. Thank you all so much for coming in.
1: Thank you.
0: Thank you. Must have been an exciting couple of weeks for you, no?
2: Yeah. Exciting, hard, long, but at the end of the day, this is what we dreamed of as we were little kids. So to be able to be on that stage and to do what we love is obviously very rewarding at the end of it.
0: So a real dream come true.
2: Yeah.
0: Amazing. Shania, as captain, you've now led the team through their first Nations League and now your first World Cup qualifiers. Did you feel better prepared for the big stage this

It's Slowly Young and Messy, Radio Gibraltar. We've got Bruno Mars for you soon. Hi to Dennis, who's been in touch for today's post-lunch pick-me-up track. He says the plan was salad, but then he caught a whiff of some freshly made pizza as he was walking through town, and that plan went out the window. Treat yourself, Dennis. Have the salad tomorrow. There's still time. Here's the song you asked for. It's Depeche Mode and Just Can't Get Enough.

It's Bruno Mars and I Just Might, Radio Gibraltar. We've got double flowers coming up. Miley Cyrus with flowers soon. Sweet Female Attitude with flowers next. First, I want to tell you about this awful thing that happened to me. I was outside yesterday and a bird, how do I put this nicely? A bird got me.

0: Miley Cyrus and Flowers, Radio Gibraltar. I was saying that a bird got me yesterday, and it got me good. And I said that everybody that I told said the same thing. By the way, I only told like three people. I was just walking down the street telling everybody. I mentioned it to three people. And everybody knows what people say when you tell them that a bird got you. Rachel, David, Maggie, Layla, all been in touch on WhatsApp. They know. Maddie, do you know?
1: Buy a lottery ticket. No, they said.
0: Yes.
1: Yes.
0: Has that ever happened to you? And did you buy a lottery ticket and win anything?
1: No, I didn't.
0: No, it never works. Why do people believe this?
1: Maybe they've been lucky.
0: Yeah.
1: I haven't.
0: Hello, Radio Gibraltar.
2: You have to buy the lottery.
0: I have to buy a lottery ticket. Yeah. Why do people say that?
2: It's good luck.
0: Is it?
2: I never used to understand it, and it always happened to me. But I've never won, eh?
0: Yeah, exactly. Do you know what I think? I think they should buy me a lottery ticket to make me feel better.
2: Yeah, they should.
0: That should be the rule.
2: I agree.
0: I'm going to buy one anyway. We'll see how it goes.
2: You should buy one. See if you get any luck.
0: Cheers, Jared.
2: Have a nice day.
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You're listening to Radio Gibraltar. We've got Ariana Grande for you in a second, in about 2 minutes, after Becky Hill.

we can't be friends. Radio Gibraltar, Ariana Grande has split from her longtime partner. I think they've been together about 2 years. They were together about 2 years. She was going out with SpongeBob SquarePants. Did you know this? I didn't know this. She used to go out with SpongeBob SquarePants. It's an actor that played SpongeBob SquarePants in a 2016 musical. And to be fair to him, he won a Drama Desk Award and a nomination for the Tony Award for the Best Actor in a Musical for playing SpongeBob SquarePants. His name is Ethan Slater. I have no idea who he is, if I'm honest. Nor he doesn't know who I am either, so it's fine. We can both agree that we don't know each other. They split quietly, apparently. Ariana Grande and SpongeBob, they split up silently, quietly. I wonder what that sounds like. Probably like this.

0: Simon Dumas. That's called Pictures. You're listening to Radio Gibraltar. Your last chance today to enter the Nature Arts and Photography competition. 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You've got to submit your entry at the Growing Artist Hub in Irishtown. And they will then be displayed from the 12th to the 19th. I think they're open till about 5 o'clock, the Growing Artist Hub, if you need to get down there.
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5: From the GBC Newsroom at 3. The jury in a Supreme Court child sexual abuse trial has heard that anonymous emails sent to Channeline and Gibsams led police to speak to former teacher and scout leader Clayton Booster at Westside School. Mr. Booster faces 19 counts of sexual offences against children dating from 2007 to 2016. He denies all charges. Parliament will meet at 3 p.m. on Thursday, the 18th of June. The House did not meet last month because of works to the building. The meeting will start with opposition questions. In all, there are 24 bills on the agenda, 21 of which can be read immediately. There's some hefty legislation here, including the Public Servant Standards and Conflict of Interest Bill. And the women's national side closed their first ever World Cup qualifying campaign with a heavy loss to Kosovo last night. They lost 8-0 with Gibraltar unable to build on the goal they scored in Sofia a few days ago. Your weather, some Levanter cloud hanging around, and it's currently 23 degrees. That's the latest. I'm Cathy Sanchez.
6: You're listening to Radio Gibraltar. I'm Ben. We've got Chapel Roan for you shortly. How long does the average homeowner spend looking at a house before deciding to sign on that dotted line? More on that in a little bit. And right now it's Haven with Caitlin Aragon and I Run.

Good luck, babe. This is Radio Gibraltar. A study has found that the average home buyer spends just 21 minutes viewing a property before deciding to buy it. It's mad. That's less time than people spend deciding on what TV to buy or even a new coffee table. They think the snap purchases are being driven by fewer houses on the market, with figures showing that demand has outpaced supply for over a year now. A quarter of buyers also claim they believe estate agents talked up interest from other parties, and a fifth said they felt they were pressured into making a quick offer. It's mad, isn't it? Because on one hand, when you know, you know. But on the other hand, it's the most expensive purchase you will ever make in your life. And people are deciding on this in under half an hour.

David Guetta and Sia, Let's Love at Radio Gibraltar. We've got Taylor Swift for you soon. Ava Max is next. The British Forces charity concert happening this Friday. It's the Crossed Sword Pipes and Drums, the Royal Gibraltar Regiment Band and Corps of Drums, and the Gibraltar Military Wives Choir. They're raising funds for SAFA Possibilities and Clubhouse. This is happening at St. Michael's Cave at 8 p.m. with a formal or serving dress code. It's £10 per person. You can get tickets online, buytickets.gi.

It's Taylor Swift and I Knew It, I Knew You. Radio Gibraltar, that's from the Toy Story 5 soundtrack. Apparently, Toy Story was the perfect trilogy and they should have stopped at 3. I've heard experts in the film world saying it's the perfect trilogy, they should have stopped at 3. Better than the Godfather trilogy, people have said. But here we are, we're the 5th one. I bet you there's a 6th coming as well.

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We've got Sabrina Carpenter for you soon. Also, some interesting Katy Perry news. First, here's Little Mix. You and

Sabrina Carpenter and Such a Funny Way. Radio Gibraltar, Katy Perry's new album is at number 14 in the official albums chart. It's a best of compilation album. It's called The Ones That Got the Plays. It's a kind of play on the phrase, the one that got away. It's very clever. She will be taking part in one of the three World Cup opening ceremonies. Shakira doing the opening ceremony in one of the host nations, Mexico. It's Michael Bublé and Alanis Morissette doing the opening ceremony in Canada, and Katy Perry performing at the USA opening ceremony. Which one would you rather go to? This is Katy Perry's first ever single now. It's I Kissed a Girl.

0: It's Katy Perry and I Kissed a Girl. This is Radio Gibraltar. We got music for you shortly by Tyler. It's her track, Chanel. And something by Carol G up for you next.
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We got Tiësto and Post Malone for you soon. Benson Boone about to embark on a brand new tour that's starting at the beginning of July. He's also got a new project coming out called The Time of My Life. I think it's a brand new album, and you know it's going to be good and full of heartfelt and moving lyrics because he's just been through a break.

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5: From the GBC newsroom at 4. A Supreme Court jury in a child sexual offences trial has heard that police spoke to former teacher and scout leader Clayton Bustos at Westside School after anonymous emails were sent to Jib, Sams and Childline. Mr. Bustos faces 19 counts of sexual offences against children dating from 2007 to 2016. He denies all charges. There's a packed agenda for this month's Parliament, which begins on the 18th of June. Among reports to be laid are the Principal Auditor's accounts of the Borders and Coast Guards Agency for the years between 2012 and 2017. The Data Protection Regulations 2026 will be laid by the Minister for Justice and Trade and Industry. And parking restrictions, road closures and diversions will be put in place as part of the policing and security arrangements for this year's King's Birthday Parade. The parade will take place tomorrow at Casemates. Parking restrictions are in force in roads and areas around Casemates Square, and there will be temporary bus and taxi facilities. Your weather, some Levante cloud but otherwise bright. It's currently 23 degrees. That's the latest. I'm Cathy Sanchez.
6: You're listening to Radio Gibraltar. We've got a great track by Olivia Dean for you soon. It's called The Hardest Part. We'll be talking about how 22% of men still enjoy playing with toy cars even when their kids aren't around. First, here's Miles Smith and Niall Horan, Drive Safe.

Olivia Dean and The Hardest Part, Radio Gibraltar. Did you know that 22% of grown men have fun with toy cars, even when not playing with their children, according to a poll? About half of the big kids are also happy to play with the toys around other adults. The survey showed 29% hold on to the model cars they had as a child. Yep, still got mine. And while 10% hide them away, nearly 7% put their collections on display. Around 13% had got a toy car as a gift as an adult, and buying them as gifts excited 24% of people by bringing back happy childhood memories. I'll let you in on a little secret that they don't reveal in this survey. You don't even need to have a car. You can do it with anything. TV remotes, your phone, anything small and car-shaped. You can play with it as a car. You just got to do the sound effects. Meep, meep, all that kind of stuff. Hours of fun.

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Shaboozy for you soon. Bella Kay's new EP is called Are You Mad At Me? She's described the theme of her music as yearning. This is a brand new one to our playlist by Bella Kay. It's called Stop.

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Radio Gibraltar, are you taking part in the Breast Cancer Support Walking Challenge this month? 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

0: It's Ed Sheeran and Khalid, Beautiful People, Radio Gibraltar. 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Then it's The Hub just after 9. And episode 3 of St. John Ambulance, The Order of Care, on at 10.
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Milky and Mall Grab, Just the Way You Are. Radio Gibraltar, we've got music soon by Pink. Right now, somebody who's been described as the human definition of autumn, whatever that means. What season would you be? I don't know what I would be. I think I'd be those couple of weeks between the end of summer and the beginning of autumn.

It's Pink and All I Know So Far. Radio Gibraltar later on. It's the 70s at 7, the 80s at 8, and the 90s at 9. And Andrea is here next for a couple of hours. This is Britney Spears now.

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5: From the GBC newsroom at 5. A Supreme Court jury in a child sexual offences trial has heard that police spoke to former teacher and scout leader Clayton Busto at Westside School after anonymous emails were sent to Jib Sams and Childline. Mr. Busto faces 19 counts of sexual offences against children dating from 2007 to 2016. He denies all charges. It's a busy agenda for this month's Parliament, which begins on the 18th. Among reports to be laid are the Principal Auditor's accounts of the Borders and Coast Guards Agency for the years 2012 to 2017. The data protection regulations will be laid by the Minister for Justice, Trade and Industry. And parking restrictions, road closures and diversions will be in place as part of the policing and security arrangements for this year's King's Birthday Parade. It takes place tomorrow at Casemates, with restrictions and temporary bus and taxi facilities in the area. Your weather today, staying cloudy with some sunny spells and a high of 25. That's the latest. I'm Lucinda Snape.
6: I'm Debbie Russ with the BBC News. Iranian state media say thousands of people in the southern town of Sirik are without drinking water after two reservoirs were damaged by US strikes. The US military said it hit Iranian targets in response to the downing of an American helicopter on Monday. Iran responded with attacks on American bases across the region. Following the overnight clashes, a spokesman for Iran's foreign ministry said Washington had damaged the chances of a peace agreement. The BBC's Bernd de Boosman is in Washington.
7: U.S. officials had insisted that negotiations were going well. There had been recent complications because of Israeli operations in Lebanon, but President Trump seemed to still be confident even after those recent exchanges of gunfire in the last week or two between U.S. and Iranian forces. President Trump had said that we're in the throes of a final deal just a few days ago, but now, of course, with the fighting having escalated again, it's unclear if that's still the position of the administration, whether negotiations will still be going forward or we can see a resumption of full-scale military combat operations.
6: Prices across the United States surged to a three-year high in May. According to government figures, overall inflation rose to 4.2% compared to a year earlier. Higher inflation increases the likelihood of the U.S. Central Bank, the Federal Reserve, raising interest rates. Ukraine's military says it has again hit Russian military and energy infrastructure behind the front lines. Kyiv's drone forces say they've struck key facilities at the Russian-occupied port of Mariupol, causing a loss of power. Danny Eberhardt reports.
8: The war between Ukraine and Russia shows no sign of slowing down. A Ukrainian military unit said a combined operation had hit electrical substations, radar and fuel tanks in Mariupol. Meanwhile, in Russia itself, President Zelensky said Ukrainian-made missiles had hit a military plant in the city of Cheboksary that he said manufactured parts for drones and missiles. The local governor said three people had been injured in a missile attack there without specifying the target.
6: Britain's media regulator has warned social media companies they are legally required to stop their platforms being misused to stir up hatred and provoke violence. It comes after violent anti-immigration demonstrations in parts of Belfast on Tuesday, following a knife attack by a Sudanese immigrant. The victim's family has issued a statement calling for calm, saying unrest was not welcome. In Parliament, the British Prime Minister also called for calm.
9: This morning I spoke with the First Minister, the Deputy First Minister and the Chief Constable. And the Secretary of State for Northern Ireland is meeting leaders in Belfast today. We are united in calling for calm and determined to restore order, support the police and all those on the front line, and ensure that justice is done.
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10: It's Radio Gibraltar on your Wednesday afternoon. Andrea here. On the way, music from Harry Styles, a little bit of Irene Cara on the way for you shortly, Gigi Perez as well. Right now, this is Olivia Rodrigo. It's Drop Dead.

It's Gigi Perez on Radio Gibraltar. Now, I found this new study and I've never felt more related to in my entire life. A new study has found that 60% of us spill or drop something at least once a day. Now, I like to call myself Calamity Jane because I am always either dropping something or spilling something or falling over or hitting something with my foot or my knee, and I'm just covered in bruises all the time. So this felt pretty relatable, which means 4 out of 10 people are either incredibly graceful or they are lying. The research names Cardiff as the clumsiest city in the world, somehow managing the impossible task of carrying a full mug of tea across the living room without turning it into an indoor water feature. Geordies have been crowned the least clumsy, so if it happened to be from Newcastle, you seem to be one of the least clumsy people. The biggest offenders when it comes to stains are tea, coffee, red wine. Oh, you don't want to get red wine on anything, especially not tinto de verano now in the summer. Pasta sauce, if it's like a tomato sauce, makeup and chocolate. But I tell you what, I find that you get tea, makeup and chocolate, you put a little bit of washing up liquid in it, you pop it in the washing machine and it comes out nuevo, comes out nique benique, like it was brand new. However, if you get some red wine or even some tomate frito, that is way, way harder to get out, way harder. The expert behind the study says stains are simply part of everyday life and the secret is dealing with them quickly. Quickly. I can't tell you how many times I've accidentally spilt something on myself and my mum has just said, get the washing up liquid! Although most of us prefer the traditional method of staring at the stain for 3 days and hoping it just magically sorts itself out. And I think I've certainly done it. Noticed a mysterious mark on our clothes and immediately decided it's now part of the pattern. What is the top? Has it got top? Got flowers? Is there a mysterious red stain? Well, now there's a red flower on it. Why not? The real question is, though, what was the last thing that you dropped or spilled? Is it a cup of tea? A bowl of cereal? Your dignity in front of a room full of people? Get in touch and let me know your best clumsiest moment. 266-200 is the number to call. Email studio@radiogibraltar.gi. You can also get in touch via the Radio Gibraltar WhatsApp. 266-200 is the number. Now, this is probably one of my all-time favourite songs from this generation. This is Irene Cara. It is Flashdance.

Irene Cara. It's Flashdance on Radio Gibraltar. Just been talking about a recent study which has found that 60% of us either spill or drop something at least once a day. And I want to say hello to Jenny, who's been in touch via the Radio Gibraltar WhatsApp. And she says that she likes to call herself Miss Butterfingers. She says that the walls in her house are always in the way, saying she's always dropping things. My dignity, she says, usually my dinner and drinks always, no matter what. And I don't think I've ever related to you more, Jenny, than that. Hello to Squeegee as well, who's been in touch also by the Radio Gibraltar WhatsApp. And he says, I might have told you this one before, but why did George Michael have a chocolate stain on his shirt? He was careless with his whisper. Zara Larsson and Shakira on the way. First, this is Mr. Harry Styles. This is Lights Up.

0: Here's Zara Larsson and Shakira on Radio Gibraltar. A reminder that the GHA Mobile Health Unit will be in La Piazza tomorrow, the 11th of June. They're not just offering well-being health checks, they're also offering PCA checks to mark Prostate Cancer International Day. So they'll be at the Piazza from 9 a.m. to 1 p.m. offering well-being checks and PSA tests.
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Tame Impala with Dracula on Radio Gibraltar. Now, the Horticultural Society has closed their deadline for the In Nature Art and Photography competition. However, works will be displayed in Irish Town from the 12th to the 19th of June. So you can find all the works there from three different categories: Gibraltar's wildlife, nature's textures and native plants, all artwork and photography. And you can find it at the Growing Artist Hub at Irish Town from the 11th to the 12th of June. A little bit of Alex Warren coming up for you next, but right now this is The Weeknd. It's Dance.

0: Alex Warren, Fine Place to Die. Still to come, a little bit of Adele. First, this is Little Mix. It's Confetti.
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Adele. Rumour has it on Radio Gibraltar. And rumour has it, Adele is due to bring out yet another album. She always does that, doesn't she? She works really hard for like a year and a half, 2 years, and then disappears for five, and it's always like that. But whenever she does come back, you know the music's going to be absolutely great. So, yes, Adele, I am waiting. As an avid Adele fan, I am waiting indeed. Came across this lovely little story this morning about a teacher who spent her summer vacation turning her students' drawings into real knitted hats. And it is quite possibly the most adorable thing that I have seen today. A very creative teacher indeed spent her entire school vacation bringing her students' imaginative drawings to life by knitting them into unique wearable hats. A very heartwarming project, if you ask me. It really turned simple sketches into cherished gifts that the children will certainly remember forever. And it just shows how a little extra effort can foster joy and a connection within the classroom. It's a beautiful way, I think, to celebrate student creativity while sharing a really personal handcrafted gift. And I've got to say, some of these hats are absolutely amazing. Lots of rainbow hats. One with a Christmas tree on it. Absolutely fantastic. And if you're the kind of person that likes arts and crafts, maybe if you've got any younger members of your family, it's definitely an idea to do, especially during the summer holidays. Maybe not wear the hat, but maybe do a couple of knitting stitches here and there. Maybe by winter time, the hat will be ready. It's Madonna and Sabrina Carpenter. Now this is Bring Your Love.

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5: From the GBC newsroom at 6. The jury in a Supreme Court child sexual abuse trial has heard that anonymous emails sent to Childline and Gypsums led police to speak to former teacher and scout leader Clayton Wooster at Westside School. Mr. Wooster faces 19 counts of sexual offences against children dating from 2007 to 2016. He denies all charges. Parliament will meet at 3 o'clock on Thursday the 18th of June. The meeting will start with opposition questions, and in total there are 24 bills on the agenda, 21 of which can be read immediately. Legislation to be discussed includes the Public Service Standards and Conflicts of Interest Bill. And the women's national side closed their first ever World Cup qualifying campaign with a heavy loss to Kosovo last night. The score was 8-0, with Gibraltar unable to build on the goal they scored in Sofia a few days ago. Head coach Stella Gottel admitted it was a very tough match, but said she was very proud of the team. Your weather for the rest of today, a mixture of sunshine and cloud. That's the latest. I'm Lucinda Snape.
6: I'm Debbie Russ with the BBC News. Iranian state media say thousands of people in the southern town of Sirik are without drinking water after two reservoirs were damaged by US strikes. The US military said it hit Iranian targets in response to the downing of an American helicopter on Monday. Iran responded with attacks on American bases across the region. The BBC's Bernd de Boosman is in Washington.
7: President Trump had been insistent that the U.S. response to the Iranian downing of the Apache helicopter over the Gulf was proportional. Now he's thrown kind of a question into where things go from here. While he had previously said, even during these previous exchanges of fire, that the U.S. was still on the cusp of a deal with Iran, and officials had insisted that the negotiation track was still going quite well, President Trump now seems to think that that course has kind of played itself out and that a return to military operations is likely.
6: Reports from Lebanon say the Israeli military has carried out airstrikes in the cities of Tyre and Sidon. The Israeli army says it's targeting what it considers to be Hezbollah positions. Hugo Beshega is in Beirut.
8: All day, Israel carried out a series of airstrikes in the region of Tyre, and for hours, rescuers searched the rubble of collapsed buildings for possible survivors. Further north, the city of Sidon, which hosts a large number of residents displaced because of the war, was also hit. Israel has rejected threats from Iran to strike Israel again if it continued to attack Lebanon, and Hezbollah said it attacked Israeli troops occupying parts of southern Lebanon.
6: Prices across the United States surged to a three-year high in May. According to government figures, overall inflation rose to 4.2% compared to last year. Samira Hussein reports.
9: It was only 6 months ago that inflation in the United States was hovering around 2.5%. But the war against Iran has sent energy prices soaring after the closing of the Strait of Hormuz. Although the U.S. doesn't rely on supplies passing through the strait, the knock-on effect has meant fuel and food prices have gone up significantly in America. With inflation at 4.2%, it seems unlikely that the Federal Reserve, America's central bank, will be cutting interest rates. President Trump has said these increases are temporary. But with midterm elections just 5 months away, it could cost his Republican Party dearly at the ballot box.
6: Ukraine's military says it has again hit Russian military and energy infrastructure behind the front lines. Kiev's drone forces say they struck key facilities at the Russian-occupied port of Mariupol, causing a loss of power. President Zelensky said Ukrainian missiles targeted a Russian military plant in the city of Cherkasy, more than 900 kilometres behind the front line. Elsewhere, Ukrainian drones struck an oil refinery in Russia's southwestern Samara region. World News from the BBC.
10: Radio Gibraltar on your Wednesday evening. Andrea here on the way. A little bit of music from Lady Gaga and Bruno Mars, Benson Boone to play for you shortly. And I'll be chatting to you about what seems to annoy people the most when they go on holiday.

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0: Number of parking restrictions from 10 p.m. tonight for the King's Birthday Parade on Corral Road, King's Lines, Crutchett's Ramp and part of Waterport Road and Linewall Road. Parking restrictions for bicycles, Pilets in Casemates, Landport Tunnel and Marketplace from tomorrow morning. Corral Road and Marketplace will also be closed to all traffic tomorrow from 4 p.m. to 8:30 p.m. The taxi rank will be moved to Linewall Road and the bus stop at Marketplace will be moved to Waterport Road from 1 p.m. on Thursday. Catalan Bay Road will be closed to vehicles every night from 9:30 p.m. to 7 a.m. up to and including the 11th of June. Also street cleaning tomorrow morning on South Barrack Road from 9:30 to 12:30 p.m. Castle Road from 10 a.m. to 12 midday and Western Beach Car Park also from 10 a.m. to 12 midday. One more flight due to come in today. It's the London EasyJet Gatwick flight. It's due to come in at 8:30 p.m. No cruiseliners in port and at the frontier, a little bit of a queue forming, 3 minutes to cross the border into Spain.

Doka's Miracle on Radio Gibraltar. So what annoys you most on holiday? I was literally about to say what holidays annoy you most now. What annoys you most on holiday? Well, according to a recent survey, it's using a fake accent because people from your own country just give you a little bit of annoyance when you're on holiday. Embarrassed holidayers pretend not to speak their own native language and even put on fake accents to avoid having a conversation with someone from their own country. Over half try to hide their nationality because they're ashamed of boozy, loutish stereotypes. Now, I've got to say, when I go on holiday, and I mean, you can hear a Janito when you go on holiday. You can hear us from a mile away. You know they're from Gibraltar. We're loud and proud, and you just know. So for me, it doesn't really annoy me. It almost feels like a little piece of home. And I've got to say, I was

0: very grateful for it when I used to live in London. I was over there for university studying in drama school. And I remember once going into Primark at Oxford Circus because I needed to pick up a pair of slippers or something. And I remember walking round and my flight had been cancelled or delayed or something. I was walking past the bag aisle and I just sort of heard a bunch of voices and I thought, Janitos, Gibraltarians. You know, I went and I stopped them and I asked, are you flying back to tomorrow? They said yes. And they so happened to be on the same flight as me going back. So we were able to have a conversation, try and sort it out as Janitos do. You know, we are everywhere and we're always willing to help each other out. So I've got to disagree with that study. For me, finding another Janito on holiday is probably one of the best things. A little bit of a piece of home. You've always got to look at the silver lining. Still to come, a little bit of Avril Lavigne and some Ray for you. I'll also be telling you what is coming up tonight on GBC television. And it's Wednesday, which means The Hub is on and it is going to be a good one.
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Delta with Worth It. Just been talking about things that annoy you the most when you go on holiday. And I want to say hello to Jenny, who's been in touch once again via the Radio Gibraltar WhatsApp, to say seeing people with fake tan or loud people next to her holiday apartment when it's late. Yeah. When you've had a long, long day and your next door neighbour is having a little bit of a wild party next door, it can sometimes cause a little bit of annoyance when all you want to do is rest. No, I can sort of understand that. I wouldn't be able to tell you about the fake tan though, Jenny. I've never used fake tan in my life. I wouldn't be able to give an opinion there. I want to say hello as well to Angelique, who's been in touch to say people running for hammocks. And I have to say, yes, 100%. I have seen those videos online of holiday makers quite literally getting up at the break of dawn. And as soon as those doors to the pool open, they are sprinting for it. They have absolutely become Usain Bolt and they are sprinting to get themselves a hammock around the pool. It is, in my opinion, is the best Olympic sport to ever exist. It is absolutely hilarious to watch these videos. But you want to try and save a space and be able to enjoy the sun and possibly some shade if you're lucky enough to get an umbrella as well. So I can sort of see it, Angelique. Still to come, a little bit of Charlie Puth and Michael McDonald, but first this is Avril Lavigne.

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Haven and Caitlin Aragon on Radio Gibraltar. Looking ahead tonight on GBC television, well, it's Wednesday. You know what that means. The Hub is back from 9 o'clock on GBC television. Stefan is back and he'll be joined on the sofa by the guys from the 7 in 70 challenge. They'll be talking all about the challenge and how they're raising funds for Galbert House. Also joining Stefan on the sofa, Rumour will be here to talk about her brand new music video, and Rebecca Calderon will be joined by Patrick Sagarello, and they'll be talking to Stefan all things Bloomsday this year. On the music stage, music from Jessamine. That's on from 9 o'clock on GBC television. At 10 o'clock, it's episode 3 of St. John's Ambulance, The Order of Care. If you haven't managed to catch it yet, it's a three-part documentary series following the St. John's Ambulance in Gibraltar across frontline operations, community events and moments of recognition. Then from 10:30, and I've learned my lesson the hard way, do not watch this programme on an empty stomach. It is Famous Foodies. That is on from 10:30 p.m. It takes you on a culinary journey featuring renowned gastronomic destinations, captivating interviews with acclaimed chefs and hidden gems act to discover on their travels. 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

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Don't go anywhere. The 70s at 7, 80s at 8, and 90s at 9 are on the way for you shortly. Until tomorrow from 5, have a good rest of your Wednesday evening.

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0: but the rent no doubt. Yeah. Play on, play it, play on, play it, play on, play on, play on, play on, cause I like it. Right. No diggity, no doubt. Yeah. Black Street Productions. We out, we out, right. We out, we out, we out.
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